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0: Al ritmo de Pichincha.
2: Hey Bree, what's up? I just pulled up to the studio right now. You know we got rehearsals tonight, right? For that big show coming up? Okay, well I'll see you here. Okay, bye.